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0: 73. Tuesday night, clear, low 45. Sunny on Wednesday, a high 79. Clear Wednesday night, low 51. Sunny Thursday, high 81.
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1: Come here, baby. 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

Not just for Halloween anymore, but here we are, first weekend in October, so it's legit to play that song. Welcome into Sunday morning. Another hour continues with Duran Duran on the way, and now Separate Ways.

You may be seated.

0: Amen.
1: Amen. Thank you all so much for being gathered in worship today. God's blessings on you all. Anyone with a word or testimony before we dismiss? I want to let you know that John and Evelyn, who've been attending Third Baptist Church for months and months now, probably almost a year, have well over a year, says John, have come forward this morning and asked to be members here at Third Baptist Church. Both John and Evelyn do accept Jesus as their Lord and Savior. They've both been baptized, and they would request membership here at Third Baptist Church. So if you support John and Evelyn becoming members here at Third Baptist Church, let them know that by giving a hearty hallelujah. Hallelujah. John and Evelyn, I hope you've heard that affirmation from the church. We're delighted that you would be with us. Thank you so much. Anyone else? Yes, and I'll ask them to join me over by the door so you can hug them and shake their hands, and the girls will be over there too. Anyone else with a word or testimony before we dismiss today? Reminder, if you're going to be here Monday or Tuesday, don't park in the parking lot. It will be blocked off tonight. I believe Gary Kirtley in his good service is going to make sure that the parking lot gets closed. So don't be on the parking lot tomorrow. God's blessings on you all. Receive this benediction as you go. May God bless you with a tenderness that this world cannot toughen and a courage it cannot tame. May Christ meet you where your certainty ends and the Spirit give you feet for the road your heart has feared. Go in peace with enough holy unrest to trouble whatever troubles your neighbor. Amen. Go in peace.

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2: From ABC News, I'm Mike Dubusky. Michael Katlikoff, the president of Cornell University, says the school must do better after an alleged gang rape incident in 2024. ABC's Olivia Rubin has the latest on that investigation.
3: The Tompkins County District Attorney declining to prosecute after he said police only sent him a 6-page summary of Jane Doe's allegations, which he says did not allege that she was drugged against her will or gang raped. And now, in a memo obtained by ABC, an investigator said the DA's office declined to review other materials gathered by Cornell police in the following weeks, including additional interviews.
2: New York Attorney General Letitia James now in charge of that investigation. A search is underway off the coast of Massachusetts right now as Coast Guard officials comb through the waters off Nantucket looking for a crashed medical transport plane. Captain John McTamney speaking earlier today.
4: We'll continue to search and saturate the area until we're at the point where we are confident that if there were any survivors remaining on the surface of the water, we would have found them.
2: 6 people were on board that plane. President Trump has announced a new super intelligence force focused on artificial intelligence. It comes just a few days after tech leaders promised to police themselves. Former FTC Chair Lina Khan says regulation should instead fall to the states.
5: What we've seen through and through from this administration is just mass elite impunity, including for corporate lawbreakers. And so I think it's really going to be up to state attorneys general and also Democrats, if they win the House and the Senate, to do real investigation and oversight here.
2: President Trump will be out on the campaign trail again tomorrow, rallying for Republicans in Nebraska. ABC News Washington Bureau Chief Rick Klein has how House races could shake out in the midterms.
6: Our best estimate, Republicans can expect maybe 2 to as many as 11 or 12 seats moving into their column. Democrats will need to flip closer to 6 to 15 House seats. Doable, but by no means certain.
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2: Airfare this holiday travel season is expected to be elevated on account of high jet fuel prices driven by the war in Iran. Travel expert Katie Nastro says when it comes to making travel decisions, sooner is better.
12: Travelers, if they've been at all questioning whether or not they're going to travel, today's the day you're going to decide, because the longer you wait, as we know, this year in particular, it's just looking like airfare is going to go up and up and up. So it's not so much of where you look, it's when you book, and that's right now.
2: Airfare on average goes up around 30% around Thanksgiving and the winter holidays. Breakout pop star Olivia Dean is facing a new lawsuit from the estate of an R&B legend. ABC's Jacqueline Lee has more.
13: The label behind The Man I Need star is at the center of a massive music industry lawsuit. Dean's 2025 song, I've Seen It, now accused of copying from legendary R&B singer Bill Withers' iconic track, Just the Two of Us. Maddie Music Group, the publisher of Withers' catalog, suing Dean's label, claiming I've Seen It borrowed key elements from Just the Two of Us, including their song's distinct melody, writing, the number, character, and arrangement of the shared musical features are so striking that they support an inference that the similarities did not result from coincidence.
2: Olivia Dean's team has not responded to a request for comment. At least 37 million people are under heat alerts today as a multi-day October heat wave continues across nearly all of California. I'm Mike Dubusky, ABC News.
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17: Today, mostly sunny, a high of 78. Tonight, mostly clear, low around 53. Sunny on Monday, a high near 73. Clear Monday night, low 47. Sunny on Tuesday, a high near 73. Clear Tuesday night, low around 45. Sunny on Wednesday, a high of 79. Clear Wednesday night, low 51. Sunny on Thursday, a high near 81.
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